wonder what happened to B.O.B., man. 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
15: 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Yeah. Yeah. I know way too many people here right now that I didn't know last year. Who the Soccer, y'all. I swear it feels like the last few nights. We've been everywhere and back, but I just can't remember it all.

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2: 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On Boston's number one for throwbacks and today's best hip-hop.
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slide it on out of here. Make sure you're up tomorrow morning with the Get Up Crew. They got more Chris Brown and Usher tickets for you. Plus that second date update, kick it off at 16 on Hot 96.9. Boston's number one for throwbacks, and today is the

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2: I'm John
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4: Yeah, just like that.
1: All right. On Boston's number one for throwbacks. And

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1: Yeah, this album is dedicated to all the teachers that told me I never amount to nothing. To all the people that lived above the buildings that I was hustling from that called the police on me when I was just trying to make some money to feed my daughter.
2: Yeah, yeah.
1: And to all my peoples in the struggle, you know what I'm saying? 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
3: She take my money when I'm in need. Yes, she's a trifling friend indeed. Oh, she's a gold digger way over town.

0: It's just a public service announcement, sponsored by Just Blaze and the good folks at Rockefeller Records.
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1: Now, before I finish, let me just say, I did not come here to show out. 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

0: Good morning. It is the Get Up Crew, Ramiro, Melissa, and Leroy. And the show is about to begin right now. And we're driven by Town Fair Tire. Boston, it is your people, Ramiro, Melissa, and Leroy. 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

0: Everybody here, everybody all good, everybody awake. All right, then let's do this. The Get Up Crew is here. 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Yeah. So let's go. This second date update is brought to you by Audible. 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
0: Yo, Jacob.
3: Hello.
0: Hello.
4: Hello.
0: Jacob, you're looking for Leslie?
3: Yeah, but not even going to front. I already know. Not going to pretend like I don't know why she's blowing me off. I know what I did. I know what I did.
4: Okay.
0: What did you do?
4: Let's go.
3: All right. Okay, so last time we hung out was at a family party, right?
0: Mm-hmm.
3: It was the first time she was introducing me to her family. Okay, cool. Get to meet the family.
0: Yeah.
3: And it was a lot of people. Parents, uncles, aunts, cousins. I mean, everybody.
0: Yeah.
3: And I did have a few drinks, but I was not drunk. I swear. Well, I wasn't drunk.
0: Why are you trying to convince us?
4: I was going to say, you're not convincing us.
0: What happened?
3: Oh, gosh. Here we go. So I went upstairs to use the bathroom. And on the way back, I fell down the stairs in front of everyone.
4: Yeah.
0: All like the relatives at the party?
3: Every f***ing person was there. I landed on the floor. In the living room where everyone was gathered. It was so bad.
0: Yeah. Hey, but you weren't drunk. Did you get hurt?
3: I mean, yeah, but I was so embarrassed. I stood up immediately. You know how that adrenaline kicks in?
0: Yeah, yeah, yeah.
3: I stood up immediately, acted like it wasn't a big deal, but the next day, I literally couldn't get out of bed, man. I felt like I got hit by a truck.
0: And what? So when you fell, like, how did the family react? What did everyone do?
3: Oh, you know, typical. They were all laughing. Off right away.
4: Naturally.
3: No one even checked to see if I was okay first. You know, I just remember slipping, doing somersaults, and shit down the steps.
0: Yeah.
3: I think I went unconscious real quick, but you know, I woke up with the sound of everybody laughing.
0: So God.
3: Luckily, their laughter woke me up.
0: Right. So why would she blow you off after because you fell on the stairs? Was she embarrassed? Like, what happened?
3: Great question. Probably because I spent pretty much the rest of the night trying to convince everybody that I wasn't drunk.
0: Right, right.
3: Because I really wasn't. You know, I had a drink and a half, I think, at the most at that point.
0: Yeah.
3: But I feel like she felt embarrassed by me.
4: Oh.
0: Why did she say that? Or, like, was she acting like it?
3: Oh, yeah. She kept saying, can you stop embarrassing me in front of my family and just go home?
0: Oh, she told you to go. Jesus. Did you go home?
3: So I went home, and the next day I tried calling her and texting her, but I got crickets.
0: Yeah.
3: Nothing on there.
0: I guess we know exactly what it is. That. Are you sure you weren't drunk?
3: I swear I wasn't drunk.
4: Yeah. Even if he was, who cares?
3: I might have been concussed.
4: That would almost excuse it more.
0: I might have been concussed.
4: Great.
0: All right. Listen, we'll give her a call for you next, all right?
3: Appreciate it.
0: All right, hang on. Second date update on 10.
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2: All right, we just got the best story ever of what happened on a date from Jacob. He's looking for Leslie, and he said last time they hung out, she actually told him to leave and go home because he embarrassed her in front of her family. How did he embarrass her? Because he fell down the stairs. Literally. Fell down the stairs.
3: Oh, see, I love that kind of entertainment. Sorry. I mean, that wouldn't be embarrassing for me. I would love that.
2: Yeah, yeah. So, but, like, imagine that happening, and you're... significant other saying, "You're embarrassing me. Go home." And Jacob wants another date. What's wrong with you? Are you sure you want us to call her?
4: Might as well. I mean, we're here now.
2: Yeah, we're here now. I mean, it's like, it doesn't seem like she's being like ambiguous. She's kind of like being pretty straightforward. But you know, whatever. If that's what you want, we'll do it for you. All right, stay quiet, okay?
4: All right, gosh.
2: All right.
5: Hello, this is Leslie.
2: Oh, hi, Leslie. This is Ramiro, Pebbles, and Melissa, the Get Up Crew Show. Can I explain to you why we're calling? This is actually a good reason.
5: Yeah.
2: Okay.
6: Hello?
2: So, yeah.
5: Hello? Okay. Yeah. What is this regarding?
2: Oh, okay. So we got a phone. We got your phone number from a gentleman who would actually love to go on a date with you. And so we're going to tell you the guy's name. And if you agree to go just on one date with him to see if you guys get along, we'll pay for everything. And we'll let you pick the restaurant, the day, the time, all that stuff. And we'll pay for all the food and drinks.
5: I'm not sure I understand. You want to pay for me to go on a blind date?
2: No. It's not a blind date. It's a guy who knows you and gave us your number. I'll tell you his name. His name is Jacob.
5: Oh, Jesus. You're kidding me. You would think that, like, me blocking him would, like, tell him that we're done.
2: Yeah, well, so here's the thing. He feels bad that he embarrassed you, and he wants to apologize, but, you know, he can't get through to you. You're not letting him.
5: Yeah, because he's a f***ing ass, that's why.
2: He's an asshole because he fell down the stairs. He said that according to what he said, he told us he wasn't drunk.
5: What?
2: He said that he fell down the stairs, that you thought he was drunk, and you told him to go home. I don't know. Like, he embarrassed you in front of your family. That's not it?
5: No. I told him to go home because he was embarrassing me, because he said that I would make a shitty lawyer because I cry.
2: What?
5: I'm in law school, and when I was talking to one of my cousins at the party, and she's thinking about going into law as well, and this f***ing ass was like, "I don't know how the hell you're going to be a lawyer when you can't argue without crying."
3: Okay.
4: Hold on. Can I defend myself here?
2: I'm
5: sorry, what?
2: Okay, Leslie, so Jacob's on the phone. He was supposed to wait until we introduced him.
5: Yeah, I figured that out.
2: Yeah, so okay, so you're not embarrassed because he fell down the stairs?
5: No, that was embarrassing for him, but it didn't bother me at all.
4: But you said go home. You're embarrassing me in front of your family.
5: Yes, I said that when you said that I would make a lawyer because I cry.
4: You do cry.
3: Okay.
2: What do you mean she cry? Like, what does she cry about?
4: Bro, everything. She'll cry at movies. Uh-huh. She'll cry if she gets a flat tire. She cried one time because she took a and clogged my toilet. So, I mean,
3: you're just putting all her business out there.
4: If she wants to be a good lawyer, she needs to keep it together, because you can't cry in front of a judge and expect to be taken seriously.
5: Okay, but you were saying this in front of my entire family, and, like, they know what I'm in school for, and, like, that's not cool.
3: Okay, hold on. Whoa. Stop for 1 second. You're not crying right now, are you?
5: No, I'm not crying. I'm mad.
3: Okay, wait. Stop. Hold on. I heard her sniffle. Yeah. I was just making sure she's not really crying.
5: I'm not crying, but, like...
3: No!
5: Yeah. I'm mad.
2: Okay, so
3: is there a little bit
2: of truth to what he's saying? Like,
5: yes, but, like, I cry when it's, like, something, like, personal to me, not, like, when it's professional.
2: Okay. Uh-huh.
4: Really?
3: Listen, okay, stop it.
4: You cried when we went to have dinner at the restaurant. You couldn't even find the reservation.
3: Oh, no.
4: I think I didn't see your eyes start to tear when I made the OJ joke in front of your cousin.
2: The OJ joke?
4: I said if the girl was defending OJ, his ass would have been on death row.
5: You know what? F*** you, you piece of
3: Oh my God. Okay. She's Romero, seriously. Wait, like, we're ruining this woman's day.
2: Is that no to another
5: day? Okay. Leave me alone.
3: Stop. Oh my God.
4: Oh my God.
3: Okay. This is not a good match.
2: Oh God. So that's a no.
5: Reason, like,
3: okay.
5: Leave me
3: alone.
4: Okay. Oh my God. Give it to you.
3: Oh my God.
1: Coming up on the next Second Date Update at 7:10.
2: You need to understand that he loves, adores having sex with her. Even though he cries before he does it every single time. You're going to find out why coming up at 7:10 with another Second Date Update on the 10th. It's to get a crew and the juice and good news is coming up next.
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1: Yeah. Find out why Perez Hilton had an absolute epic public meltdown. Coming up in the juice with Melissa, and then Leroy's going to give you some good news. Melissa, go ahead.
2: Well, first off, we're going to talk about one of your favorites, guys, Tom Brady.
1: Oh.
2: He's been living his best life as a single man. Oh, my God. You know, every time you play this, we get hit with a copyright strike.
1: I don't care. This is my inner soundtrack right now.
2: On YouTube.
1: Do we have to pay for that?
2: No.
1: Oh, okay, good, because our company doesn't pay for anything.
2: Okay. So, settle down. So, ever since he had a divorce from Giselle back in 2022, Tom Brady's been living his best single life. Giselle, of course, been living her best married life to Joaquin Valente, even having a child with him back in February of 2025. Well, Tom has been linked to a couple of high-profile women like Alex Earl, Irina Shayk, but he hasn't been serious with anyone. And as far as we know, he still isn't. But pictures of Tom have gone viral on a yacht in the south of France. Tom showed off his ripped body as he went snorkeling. Yep. And yes, there was a mystery woman there.
1: Good for him.
2: We don't know anything about this woman. We don't even know if they are romantically linked or if they're just friends.
1: Oh, come on, man. If you're on a boat with a woman in the south of France, you're smashing.
2: Absolutely.
1: That's not like taking her to the 99.
2: Can you imagine?
1: Come on,
2: hey, honey, you want to go for a little trip on a boat? A yacht on the south of France?
1: Listen, because you took me for a $1 million boat ride, don't think that I'm that type of girl.
2: And imagine if that's the first date. What would the second date be?
1: Yeah.
2: A letdown.
1: Seriously. And by the way, I say this in the straightest way possible. I have 5 kids by 3 different women. Clearly, I like the pouze. But man, Tom Brady looks good.
2: He's in great shape. Yeah. He keeps himself.
1: He's in better shape now than when he played in the NFL.
2: Absolutely.
1: Explain that to me.
2: He is. He definitely is. We all know Drake loves women, and he also likes to celebrate women in major ways. He just proved it by gifting several women over $1 million in cash and gifts.
1: Look at that.
2: At his Strong Women Stronger Drinks event in Toronto. Leroy, why are you shaking your head? What is wrong with this?
3: Something about this doesn't feel a little off.
2: I would say if he was just doing it out of the blue, but this is an annual event.
1: Yeah.
2: This is the third time he's done it.
3: Annually, he's trying to set up getting some brand new tail.
1: Well,
2: he doesn't need to do an event to get tail.
1: Two things can be true. One is that
2: he's nuts.
1: No. I agree and disagree at the same time. Like I said, two things can be true. One is Drake clearly does not know how to talk to a woman. He only knows how to use the "I'm Drake, let's have sex" line with them. But at the same time, I think that he is doing this particular thing out of the goodness of his heart, you know?
2: Well,
1: no, okay, no.
2: Never mind. Leroy's not buying it.
3: No,
2: the event is
1: Leroy's
2: his third
1: never
2: time.
1: And let me preface this with Leroy looks at me like I'm an idiot a lot, but man, he's never looked at me the way he just looked at me now. Like,
2: yeah.
1: you are stupid.
3: Finish this.
2: So it's the third time he's done it. He selects women at random each year who own businesses, are influencers, they're in the media, who give back to the community. 10 women received $50,000, while 6 others walked away with $100,000. Other guests were surprised. With luxury gifts like Mercedes, Range Rovers, Birkin bags. And this is the third annual event, and it's his biggest yet based on the reported value of all the prizes.
3: It's a down payment on future shenanigans. That's what it is.
4: Give me some of that vagina.
3: It sends a message out to the other women in Toronto that, you know, being around Drake, you could get money. Yeah. You could get this.
2: Goodness.
3: Nah, man. And I don't want to hear, oh, he's Drake, he can get anybody or whatever. How many male celebrities, period, have done stuff? And you're like, why did they do that when they could have anybody? Like, why are they behaving that way? I don't like it. It seems really, it's simping material.
1: Simping ain't easy.
2: I don't know, Leroy, if Drake could do anything that you would support.
3: No, I'm just curious
2: if he could.
3: If I put on, if I said, hey, Friday at wherever, we're going to have this thing and I'm going to give $1,000 out to all the women who are just, you know, who come through and have businesses. Y'all be looking at me like, all right, Leroy, what are you trying to do? He's just taking it to another level, and all y'all right. give him a pass because he is Drake and he is your friend.
2: He is my friend, yes. I haven't talked to my friend in a while.
1: I didn't know that.
5: Melissa, on air for 25 years, calls Drake a friend.
2: And Perez Hilton remains in the hospital after a gruesome suicide attempt on a TikTok live stream the other night. According to a statement from the family, this has been incredibly, incredibly difficult and emotional for us, made even harder because very little information has been made available to our family. While we continue to wait for further updates, we remain hopeful. We've also been able to confirm that Perez is able to communicate, which has given our family hope. Meanwhile, sources tell TMZ Perez was under severe financial stress at the time of the incident, who isn't, and told friends that after his move to Miami, he was overwhelmed and hustling, looking for ways to make money. Not to mention, after his weeks-long hospital stay earlier this year for sepsis, he drained his bank account and recently had found Jesus and was selling new merch to make ends meet.
1: That is the biggest crush. He moved from Las Vegas to Miami.
2: Correct.
1: All right? And he was like, oh, my God, how am I going to make money in Miami the way I was making money in Las Vegas? The same way you were making money when you were on a couch. I don't even know where the hell you were from. West Virginia? Idaho? Whatever. Mm-hmm. Going on your laptop and typing crap out. The same exact way. Except you're doing it now from, oh, my God, you got to poor. He has to suffer and do it in Miami. Oh, it's so sunny in the beaches. Oh, how are you going to survive, Perez?
2: Well, Chris
1: Brown.
2: Why
1: do I not feel bad for him? No, I should feel a little bad.
2: You should.
1: But I don't.
2: A little bit. A lot of people don't. I mean, I was reading a lot of the comments yesterday online. A lot of people feel the way you do. So, Chris Brown, the musician, wants his dog mauling judgment reduced. And Shamar Moore got catfished. So, why is the victim potentially facing charges?
1: Wow.
2: If you've ever been a victim of catfishing or if you ever tried to impersonate somebody, you're going to want to listen to this week's episode of Verdicts and Vibes, available now wherever you get your podcasts and now on YouTube. All right, here is Leroy with your good news.
3: Before I do the good news, I just want to pause and I want to apologize to Drake. If somebody could point out the time that he did the same thing he's done for the last 3 years for male entrepreneurs and small business owners in Toronto.
2: Wow.
3: Why not just do it for... anyways.
2: He wants to celebrate women business owners. What's wrong? Same reason why we celebrate, I don't know, whatever. Like, he wanted to

0: most random person you have a crush on. And like Melissa got her crush watching the Lindsay Clancy trial. The woman who killed her kids, Melissa was watching that. She goes, ooh, who's he?
1: Hey, hey, hey.
0: And apparently Melissa's going to call her mom and tell her she loves her.
1: Oh my God.

0: Oh, here we go. Get up, crew. If you were just listening to us on our last episode, Melissa said that she hasn't told her mom I love her in 6 months. But then off air, she changed it up, Leroy. It's actually been a year.
1: It's been a year. And the reason I know it's been a year is because my friend Jamie's dad passed away a year ago. Mm. They just had the anniversary. And it was when we were on our way to his funeral. Mm. Oh, wait a minute. Oh, it might have been his mom's funeral.
0: Which was before or after?
1: After. So it would have been a shorter period of time.
0: Oh, okay, okay.
1: But still, it's been, you know.
0: Yeah. And then she goes to me. She goes, well, when's the last time you told your mom you loved her? And I said, let me check here.
1: It was his mom.
0: It was 6:04 this morning. Wow. I go, the last time I told my wife was 5:13 this morning. The last time I told my kids was 5:18 this morning. And she goes, well, that's different. I'm like, it's family.
1: No, I know. You're right.
2: Did you hear it a lot, Romero, as a kid? Was it being
0: 0%? There was, when I say the way I am with my kids and everything is because of the lack of the... Now, let me preface this by saying my parents showed me they loved me. They were very utilitarian. But as far as like affection, no. Mm. Saying I love you, hugs.
1: Same.
2: Right.
1: Was never in my household.
0: Affectionate with each other. No, we actually
1: never.
0: It's funny because we... my mother turned 75 last Saturday. We all went to dinner, like my family, and we like started giving speeches, and it turned into like a roast of my dad.
1: Because of course it did.
0: He was talking about how, like, you know, my parents are like roommates.

0: this point, we're not even sure if they like each other, let alone love each other.
1: Oh, stop.
0: Anyway, Melissa, call your mom.
1: So I'm going to call. I want to warn you all. Uh-oh. She's had a rough few days. Her boyfriend, Arthur, has been in the hospital with pneumonia.
0: So you think she's not going to respond? Like, okay, that's great. Thanks for calling, Click.
1: Well, I'm just saying. Hold on. All right, so hold on. I'm going to put her on speaker.
0: She might give you the bitch switch.
2: Before you call, do you think you'll struggle saying those
1: Leroy,
2: three words?
1: It's funny. I'm like sweating almost. Yeah.
0: I just want to say.
2: It's
1: definitely awkward. It's awkward.
2: Yeah.
1: And if anybody listening can relate to me, please message me so I don't feel so weird. I feel weird.
0: Melissa's mom's going to respond.
2: Go f*** yourself. Right.
1: Hold on. I'm going to call it. Hold on. Oh, wait. No. Why does it always do FaceTime audio?
2: Oh, God.
1: Hold on.
2: There's a lot of people who struggle with it. They struggle. Hold on. Can't say I love you.
1: All right. You mother.
0: You see how quick the anger comes out, though?
2: No. That's nervousness. She's pressing wrong buttons.
0: She's panicking.
2: You're shaking.
1: Shh.
2: All right. Okay.
1: I hope she doesn't say anything bad.
0: The F do you want? What now? How much do you need?
1: Shh. She's going to be worried because I never call her this early. So she's going to be like, what's wrong? Oh, come on, Ma.
0: Your mother's not answering the phone for you.
2: It is early, though.
1: This happens sometimes, and she'll call me right. Hold on. Give it a second. She'll call me back.
2: So
1: because she could be in the shower or, whatever.
2: Sure,
1: but
2: sure. I'm trying to understand how people who have a hard time saying I love you, how they feel. So when it went to voicemail, was there a sense of relief
0: or a little sadness?
1: You're talking about when I said it to her that day?
2: No. Was there a sense of relief when it went to voicemail that you don't have to do it right now? That you have a little bit more time?
1: No, because I'm still expecting her to call me back any second because that's what she does.
2: Wow.
1: But she hasn't yet, which is strange.
2: Don't you feel better when you tell someone you love them? Don't you feel better? Oh, my God.
1: It depends on who it... Leroy, I don't know why I am this way. I don't know. Listen, if I'm going to go to therapy, I would probably say it was the lack of affection that I received as a kid growing up. I never got it from my dad at all.
0: Here's the beautiful thing about being an adult.
1: You can break the cycle?
0: Yeah. It's the story of the two brothers whose dad was an alcoholic. One of them is an alcoholic, and you say, why are you an alcoholic? Because my dad was an alcoholic. The other one has never touched a drink in his life. Why don't you drink? Because my dad was an alcoholic.
1: Right.
0: You have the opportunity to make the choice to do whatever the hell you want now.
1: I know.
0: It doesn't matter about the social mores that you grew up with.
1: Uh-huh.
0: Your dad was racist. You're not racist. You love black men.
1: My dad wasn't racist. He was more like, what's the word I'm looking for?
0: A little racist.
1: A little, but it was more so like out of ignorance. But now he's like,
0: look,
1: it's so
0: funny.
1: Look,
0: you work with a black man in a Puerto Rican.
1: You want to hear something funny? People can change. Because my dad now is the most, I know, right? Right? Yeah. He's the most accepting, loving, like.
0: Is one of his girlfriends black? Maybe?
1: He has. Yes.
0: Okay, Mike.
1: Yes, it's crazy. So you just never know. But I can't believe she hasn't called me back. She must be asleep.
2: She's gotta be sleeping.
1: Either that or she knows something's up and she wants no part of it. Because that's a possibility, too. If I call her in the morning and she knows I'm at work, she might not answer.
2: Well, two things. I want to give you credit for trying. And I just want to say, I love you.
1: Oh,
2: yeah, you almost fell out.
1: I did.
0: Zero response, by the way.

0: 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On the way with Romero, Melissa, and Leroy, the Get Up Crew. 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

0: to give away J. Cole tickets for a show tomorrow night at the Garden. We got those coming up. We got tickets for Chris Brown and Usher's show at Gillette Stadium on the 17th. That's going to happen at 8:05. And right now, you're getting a second date update on the Tens, all right? 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
0: Paul.
3: Hello.
0: Hey, man. You're looking for Gia?
3: Yeah.
0: Okay, what happened?
3: Okay, so I literally have no idea why she's blowing me off. We've been hanging out for like a month, and now out of nowhere, she just ghosted me.
0: Okay, so the last time you hung out, did you do anything, or?
3: No, I mean, like, we went to dinner, we went to this pastry place that she loves to grab dessert, and then, you know, we had, like, an adult sleepover.
4: What? Adult sleepover?
5: I know, he's just going to go by that mad quick. An adult sleepover. I'm curious, can you just elaborate on that?
3: Well, I mean, I think, you know, it speaks for itself, like, what do adults do when they sleep over, you know?
0: Yeah. They get naked and have fun.
5: Oh, I thought, okay.
4: Leroy was taking it literally, like, did you have sleeping bags?
5: Wait a minute.
3: Like, where watching scary movies and playing video games.
5: I didn't know. I was like, whoa, wait a minute.
0: Oh, that's funny. So that went well, and then what? Like,
3: then I had, like, she's just started ghosting me. I haven't heard from her, and, like, just, you know, and that's what makes it really weird.
0: Like, she left the next morning. It wasn't she didn't leave in the middle of the night, right?
3: No. So, like, and here's another thing, is that we work in the same office building. Not the same business, but, like, the same office building.
0: Uh-huh.
3: And that's kind of how we originally started talking, is because we parked near each other, and then we took the same elevator every day.
0: Yeah.
3: But ever since that day, like, she's blown me off. Like, she doesn't, I haven't seen her at work. I haven't seen her at the elevator. Like, she's, either she got a new job at another business, or she's totally avoiding me.
5: Wow. So she was like your work wife, and you guys have had a divorce.
0: You must have done something, but now she's going out of the way to avoid him, unless she got another job, like you said. You must have done something crazy inappropriate.
3: I know, but I can't think of what it is. And, like, can we just, like, call her, please?
0: Abso-freaking-lutely. Hang on the phone. Second date update on the 10s. We need to know what happened next.

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2: All right, so listen, we just spoke to Paul, and he's looking for Gia, and here's the funny thing. So, like, Paul met Gia. They work in the same office building. He said they don't work in the same, like, job, but they work in the same building. And the way they originally met was that they would always park near each other and take the elevator together and stuff to their respective jobs. Whatever the hell Paul did last time they hung out, Gia is not only blowing him off, but she's not even parking near him anymore or taking the same elevator up. So now there's a possibility that she got another job and decided not to tell Paul and bounce on him. Still, there's still something in there that Paul did that made Gia just completely, like, you know, stop communicating with him. So, Paul, you still there?
3: Yeah, I'm here.
2: Okay, stay quiet. We're going to call Gia right now.
4: Hello?
2: Hi, is this Gia?
4: Yes. Speaking, who's this?
2: Oh, Gia, this is Ramiro, Melissa, and Leroy, the Get Up Crew show. Can I explain why we're calling?
4: I'm sorry. Who are you?
2: Okay, so we're a radio show, the Get Up Crew show. There's three of us on the phone, Ramiro, Melissa, and Leroy. And can I just really, it's a good reason. Can I explain why we're calling you? It's not like it's not a spam junk thing.
4: Is it some sort of bullshit or like
5: no. Yeah. I mean, it might be, but
2: I literally said it's not. Okay, so listen, we got your phone number from a gentleman that knows you for a good reason. This guy thinks you have a good chemistry and he would love to ask you out on a date. Now, you're probably thinking, well, why am I not talking to him? The reason is because we're going to tell you who it is. And if you agree to a date, then we will pay for whatever date you choose. You can tell us the restaurant, the date, the time you're free, and we'll pay for all the food and drinks for just one date for you and this guy.
4: This is very random. Can I guess who the guy is?
2: Oh, yeah, absolutely. Go for it.
4: Is it Paul by chance?
2: It is Paul. And I got to tell you, he's very confused because he feels like you're going out of your way. Unless you got a new job, he feels like you're going out of your way to avoid him when you get to work.
4: Well, that's because I am going out of my way to avoid him. He's a weirdo.
5: Oh, my God. Man.
2: How is he a weirdo?
4: Okay, he's just weird, and he makes me feel like
2: Really? Right. Okay, see, he didn't say anything about that. He said you guys had a good chemistry. What do you mean he makes you feel like
4: I really don't even know how to explain it. I don't think the guy likes having sex with me.
2: What?
5: Okay.
6: What?
2: Hey.
7: Oh, God.
6: Hold on. I think I know what you're talking about, and can you please let me explain?
2: Okay, so that's Paul, Gia.
4: Oh, God. Of course he's here. Jeez. All right. Okay, let's do this.
5: Paul, whatever it is, you should have known if you already have an idea, but
2: so,
5: whatever.
2: Yeah, so do you, I mean, you're saying you can explain, do you like having sex with Gia, Paul?
6: Yes, I love having sex with her.
5: So what's the problem?
4: Oh, my God. Why the f*** did you cry every time we're about to have sex?
5: What? No. Okay.
2: He does what?
4: Okay. I'm a very sexual person, you know, very spontaneous. And I don't know if a guy just likes to have regular boring sex or if he's just not into a fun female. I don't know. But every time that we're about to have sex, he just straight up cries.
7: It could be tears of joy.
2: Paul!
5: Leroy!
7: I can't believe I'm about to.
2: Paul, why are you crying?
6: Okay, listen. I'm not crying before we have sex, but I can understand why you think I am.
2: Really? How can you understand why she thinks that you're either crying or you're not crying? Which is it?
6: Okay, well, and then in this case, I'm not.
4: Then why the f*** are there tears coming out of your eyes?
2: Just explain, please.
6: Okay, all right. Let me explain. So, way back when I was 9 years old, I was at a friend's birthday party, and I was getting dressed, and I was, you know, excited to get to the party, and I ended up catching my f***ing balls in the zipper of my jeans when I was zipping them up.
5: Okay, what is happening right now?
2: What is this? When you say catching your balls in the zipper, like, well, how bad are we talking?
6: It was like the worst. Like, have you ever seen the movie Something About Mary?
7: Of course.
2: Yes.
5: It was Frankenbeans.
2: It was like that?
6: Yeah. Pretty much. Like, I passed out from the pain, and I woke up at the hospital to the doctor and nurses trying to figure out how to unattach my balls from the jeans.
5: No way. Are you serious?
6: Yes. I had to get surgery. They had to stitch up my balls. To this day, I cringe when I'm zipping up or unzipping, which is why Gina thinks that I cry whenever that we were about to have sex.
5: Okay.
2: Okay. So does that make sense, Gia, or?
4: Actually, it does. Because the first time that we were having, you know, fun and I wanted to pull his pants off, he just screamed and jumped back. I totally thought it was me. I thought he wasn't into me. And then.
2: Like he didn't. That's why you thought he didn't love sex and he cried.
4: Yeah. I don't know. I just thought he wasn't into me or like. He was like a Boy Scout or something. I don't know.
6: No, I love sex and I love jobs. I just hate zippers. I pretty much just wear sweatpants every day unless I have an important meeting at work or I'm going out for a fancy restaurant or something.
2: All right. Well, beautiful. Okay, there we go. So listen, we have a good reason as to why Paul cries before he has sex.
6: I don't cry. I just wince and cringe a little.
5: Yeah. Get it right, Romero.
2: Sorry. The wince, the cringe, the screaming. Gina, are you down or are you down to give him another date, madam?
4: I mean, besides the crying part, the sex is really good. So, sure, let's give it a shot.
2: There we go.
7: Look at God.
4: All right, cool. Thank you.
6: Yeah, listen, I'll wear shorts next time and you'll notice a difference.
4: All right, let's do this.
1: Coming up on the next second date update at 8:10.
2: All right, he says that she can rely on him in an emergency situation. But as we all know, actions speak louder than words, and his actions spoke and his actions said that he's a bitch. 8:10, brand new second date update on the 10s. Check it out right here, Hot 969 with the Get Up Crew.

0: it's time for what's hot and trending.
1: Yeah, why did Perez, why do you have a mental breakdown on his live stream? You're going to find out coming up in The Juice. And then Leroy has good news. Go ahead, Melissa.
2: All right, well, first up, Tom Brady has been living his best life as a single man since his divorce from Giselle back in 2022. He's gone. Get over it. Since then.
1: You don't know that.
2: Listen,

0: reputation.
1: Hey! Giselle has been living her best life. She got married. They had a kid. Tom has been linked to a couple of high-profile women like Alex Earl, Irina Shayk. But he hasn't been serious with anyone, and as far as we know, he still isn't. But pictures of Tom have gone viral on a yacht in the south of France.
2: Yes.
1: Tom showed off his ripped body as he went snorkeling, and yes, there was a mystery woman there.
2: There was.
1: Now, we don't know anything about this woman. We don't know if they're romantically linked, if they're just friends, if they were just having sex.
2: He took her on a boat in the south of France. That screams romance.
1: It has to. If it doesn't scream romance, it definitely screams we're at least having sex. Because that's... Talk about you're setting yourself up for a letdown after that. If that's your first date, if that's their first date and you're taking her to the south of France on a billion-dollar yacht.
2: And she's like, I don't know, I just didn't feel it. I'm sorry.
1: Can you imagine?
2: The chemistry wasn't
1: there.
2: You're
1: not going to Applebee's after that. We all know Drake loves women, and he also likes to celebrate women in major ways. And he just proved it by gifting several women over $1 million in cash and gifts at his Strong Women, Stronger Drinks event in Toronto. Now, this is actually Drake's third time hosting this event.
2: Strong Women, Strong.
1: Where he selects women at random who own their own businesses, are influencers in the media who give back to the community, and 10 women received $50,000, while 6 walked away with $100,000. Others were surprised with luxury gifts like Mercedes, Range Rovers, and Birkin bags.
3: Darn.
1: And this is his third annual event and his biggest yet based on the reported...
4: It cost me at least $2,000. $3,000.
3: If I were a woman, I would be offended. I'd be like, this dude really thinks he can just purchase our attention.
5: Give me some of that vagina.
1: Yes.
3: Come on. If I did something like that, y'all would be calling me suspect.
1: Let me ask you something, Leroy.
3: Yep.
1: What could Drake do to impress you? Like, maybe not impress you. Maybe not, that's not the right word. We criticize celebrities when we feel like they are not being charitable or philanthropic. But when they do stuff like this, we also criticize. So can he win, I guess, is my
3: question. I think if he did it for just people who were entrepreneurs and, you know, in general.
1: Mm-hmm.
3: The ladies thing, even if it was just for the ladies.
1: So that's the part Mercedes that bothers you.
3: The Mercedes and the Birkins and he's here. You guys, this one, y'all have 50,000. Oh, why did the ones who got 100,000, why didn't they get the 50? Why did they get 100?
1: I don't know the criteria.
3: More attracted to them.
2: Yeah.
3: He's just, come on, fellas, we know the deal. Romero, you know the deal.
2: Yeah, I mean, he's making it so obvious. Drake, just like, you know, play it up like, oh, I want to help out female single moms who are struggling. Make some crap like that up.
3: Right.
2: What do you call it? Strong Women, Stronger Vaginas? What was it called?
1: Strong Women, Stronger Drinks.
2: Oh, my God. That's even worse.
3: They've been calling me suspect.
2: That's even worse.
3: Hey, everybody, come on out tonight with me. We're going to have the Strong Woman, Stronger Drinks party tonight.
2: You got a man, keep your ass at home.
1: Perez Hilton remains in the hospital after a gruesome suicide attempt on a TikTok live stream the other night. According to a statement from the family, this has been incredibly difficult and emotional for us, made even harder because very little information has been made available to our family. While we continue to wait for further updates, we remain hopeful. We've also been able to confirm that Perez is able to communicate,
6: is a hell of a drug,
1: which has given our family hope. Meanwhile, sources tell TMZ Perez was under serious financial stress at the time of the incident, told friends that after his move to Miami, he was overwhelmed and hustling, looking for ways to make money. Not to mention after his weeks-long hospital stay earlier this year for sepsis, he drained his bank account and recently had found Jesus and was selling new merch to make ends meet. What is so funny, Leroy?
3: Well, it's making me... I'm not saying that this is his situation, but it makes me happy. I'd rather come from the bottom and then like rise to the top to make money. I wouldn't want to be born into money.
2: Nah.
3: Because
2: then you don't know what it takes. No, it's not even that you don't appreciate it. Like if you create the wealth, you do appreciate it more, but life is life. When you fall back down, you're going to be like, okay, I know what steps to take to get back up. Mm. If you're born at 10, even if you fall from 10 to 6, you're like, I've never been here before. Mm. I have no. It's like falling off a cliff backwards, you know?
1: Well, Chris Brown, the musician, wants his dog mauling judgment reduced, and Shamar Moore got catfished. So why is the victim potentially facing charges? If you've ever been a victim of catfishing, or if you ever tried to impersonate someone, you're going to want to listen to my podcast on this week's episode of Verdicts and Vibes. It's available now wherever you get your podcasts and now on YouTube. All right, here is Leroy with your good news.
3: All right, so the most powerful life-saving tool isn't always a piece of equipment. Sometimes it's simply compassion. A police officer is being praised after helping save a man in crisis who was standing on the edge of a bridge ready to end his life. Rather than relying on procedure, the officer spoke from the heart, reassuring the man with three simple but profound words. Not free at last.
0: Go f*** yourself.
1: Oh my God.
2: What three words was it?
3: He said,
4: stop doing that.
3: I love you.
1: Oh,
4: Do something else.
3: There's people who heard me just right now who said, when I said I love you, mm-hmm. who, like, cringed. Because they like,
1: yes.
3: Oh my God, I can't
1: I'm one of them.
2: Yeah, who
1: oh
2: would do
1: God.
2: That?
3: Mm. Those words.
1: Yep.
3: Those words, I love you, broke through the man's despair, giving him enough hope to step back from the edge and accept help. The emotional rescue.
2: Do you want to hear audio of what happened when the police walked up to What's the that? Dude on the bridge? Ready?
6: What are you doing?
1: Stop it! Stop!
6: Me?
3: Oh, God. I'm so thankful this man around. Is okay. What is it, Melissa?
1: I just got a text back from my mother.
3: Okay.
1: After I called her an hour ago. Sorry, Leroy. Finish your good news.
3: We'll explain why.
1: And then we'll, yes.
3: The emotional rescue is a beautiful reminder that kindness, empathy, and genuine human connection can make all the difference, and that a few heartfelt words have the power to save a life when someone needs them most. Last hour, I literally said, I just don't understand how people struggle to say I love you. And right. I encourage yep. listeners, if you do struggle, find somebody who deserves to hear it today and say it. And then we found out that Melissa struggles.
2: Yeah.
3: And she hadn't told her mother that she loves her in, let's just say, over a year. And
1: over a year.
3: You went to call her last hour.
1: I called her last hour. She didn't answer. She usually calls me right back or texts me. She just texted me. So hold on. Mm-hmm. Everybody stop. I'm going to call her right now. Oh, no. Why does it always do FaceTime audio? Stop doing
3: that. It's your nerves.
1: Give me the, no, give me the freaking T-Pain.
4: Stop doing that.
1: Mobile.
3: Oh, boy.
1: Mobile. Here we go.
2: She's so nervous. She's panicking.
7: What's up?
1: Hi. I have you on speaker and you're on the air, so don't say anything crazy.
7: Oh my God.
1: First of all, how's Arthur? Is he okay?
7: He's better.
1: Okay.
7: He's better. We've got a physical therapy coming in.
1: Okay.
7: This morning. What's up?
1: Okay. No, I just wanted to tell you that I love you.
7: You did?
1: No, I'm telling you that I love you right now.
7: Okay, well, I love you too.
1: All right, tell Arthur I said I love him too.
7: Okay, I'll tell him.
1: Okay, goodbye.
3: That was great. And you
1: she
3: know
1: goes,
3: what?
1: I did?
3: If any day that was your good news, it's today.
1: Oh, yes. God, that was
3: your
1: so
3: good
1: awkward.
3: News.
2: That was so awesome.
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1: I'm either going to get a text or a phone call in the next 5 minutes being like, what the hell was that?
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1: Right.
2: Get him, crew baby.
8: She make me feel so good. Better than I would by myself, or if I was with somebody else.

0: 96.9 Boston's number one for throwbacks and today's best hip hop. Yeah. Get up, crew. Romero, Melissa, and Leroy. And as you all know, I don't know, or maybe you don't know, even though she brings it up at any possible opportunity, even when it has nothing to do with what we're talking about. Melissa does a podcast.
1: Oh, I had no idea. Sorry, I missed the first part of what you said. Go ahead.
0: Called Verdicts and Vibes.
1: Yes. Thank you.
0: That's perfect that you missed the first thing because it kind of goes along with where I was going with this.
1: Okay.
0: So as part of Verdicts and Vibes, she has like an obsession with court cases and things of that nature, especially high profile ones. So,
1: yes.
0: And what she does is she, true crime,
1: yeah, stuff like that.
0: She loves it. She watches it all the time. If it's gruesome and terrible, she's like, oh, that is so entertaining to watch. I can't wait to see the witnesses and all that stuff.
1: Yes.
0: So as part of her research for Verdicts and Vibes slash her passion, because she, like I said, this is a thing that she's into. She was watching the Lindsay Clancy trial yesterday, that awful trial about the woman who clearly had a Perez Hilton meltdown and murdered her kids and then jumped out a
1: window. It's just an awful, devastating story.
0: Awful.
1: The trial has been gut-wrenching.
0: I don't even like talking about it because I sound like a bad person talking about how I feel about this woman who clearly like lost it. Like I sound like a bad person. I am like throw her ass under something and then pile stuff on top of the stuff.
1: I don't want to deter from our conversation, but just really quickly for another day, we need to talk about all the conspiracy theories now that the husband did it. But go ahead.
0: Mm. Oh, God,
1: you have no idea the stuff, the rabbit holes I go down online. But go ahead.
0: So anyway, yesterday, trial's on. I'm in the studio.

0: understand this. I'm like, and for what? What do you care?
1: I would take the name. I'd go on social media. I'd see if I could find him, do a little research. Mm-hmm. And then, like Romero said, do nothing about it. Yeah. This is the second time, by the way. I had a crush on a police officer in the Karen Reed trial.
0: Oh, my God.
1: Yeah.
0: Okay, so that's Melissa's random crushes. That's a question. Like, a random crush that you have. Speaking of police, maybe you were getting arrested, and you're like, yo, son of a bitch is cute. And also,
1: oh, that's funny.
0: You're shooting your shot at the cop who's rusty. Yeah, something like, that's what I'm just trying to throw ideas, because we've all had it.
1: I love it.
0: You're like, oh, that person's cute or whatever, but then you're thinking about it and going, how could I approach this person?
1: Leroy, you had to have had a random crush on someone.
2: Yeah, I'm thinking about it.
1: Like, let's say, not you, but in general, somebody out there listening got served, you know, like a summons, and then maybe your constable or whatever the process server is like, oh, I got a crush on that person. Like, like that, random.
2: The only ones I can think of are, like, people who are on TV when I was young. Like,
0: no, that's easy. I'm talking about a random ass person that you saw in a random ass situation. Okay, I'm gonna take it there. This might be you, this might not be you. We've all gone to funerals for people we barely know, friends, you know, and all of a sudden you're in the line, you know, where you're going to go up and get on your knees and either pray or do like me, like get on my knees for about 30 seconds and then do a sign of the cross and bounce. Have you ever like got on your knees, looked down and gone, damn, he's cute. You know what I'm saying?
2: Oh, dang.
0: That's what I'm talking about. A random crush. 833-973-0969. You can also answer on the Get Up Crew Facebook page, all right? It's Romero, Melissa, and Leroy on Hot.

0: Get Up Crew, Romero, Melissa, and Leroy. We were talking about random crushes because Melissa was watching the Lindsay Clancy trial and ended up getting a random crush on one of the...
1: toxicology guy. He's just so smart.
0: One of the witnesses on this. Yeah, that's exactly what. You didn't even know what he was.
1: No, he was
0: hot. You literally were like, wow, who's he?
1: The hot thing started, and then when I started hearing him talk, it was better.
0: And then she goes, stock went up. Andy has an MBA? And I'm like, what does it matter? If he was a random dude that just happened to walk by, and he's like, oh, by the way, right now I'm in between jobs, you still would be like, oh, he's cute.
1: Yeah,
0: and you're going to pursue him as much as you would the guy with the MBA.
1: Which is what?
0: None? Which is 0%.
1: Yeah. No, you're right. You're right.
0: 0%. Yeah, right. She wants details on the person so she can stalk them on social media and maybe and like their stuff nothing. And then maybe have them like her stuff. That's what she creates in her head.
1: Yeah.
0: But then she also creates the breakup, which is funny. random crushes. Let's talk to Anonymous. Hi, Anonymous. Go ahead.
2: Hi. Good morning, guys.
1: Good morning.
0: Good morning.
2: Okay, I had to call up and I talked to Leroy. I was like, oh, I might hang up. He's like, no, don't. I just wanted to, I got into some trouble years ago. I'm a small town, grew up in a small town, so I know everybody. And the cop that arrested me, I crushed on after the fact. And every time I'd see him around town, I'd say, hi, officer, how are you?
1: Get it, girl,
2: yeah,
1: get it.
2: Officer. Yeah.
1: Get it.
2: I couldn't help myself. He's hot.
1: Something
3: she greeted
1: about
3: the officer. Right.
0: Wow.
1: Something about authority. Like, listen, I love cops, too, and firefighters and, like, that field. I don't know what it is. It's just something about the authority
2: I think it's the handcuffs, Melissa.
1: No, it's not the handcuffs. I know what you're saying, but no, it's something
0: Mel
1: about...
0: Mel would ruin that. She has a really low pain tolerance, so the guy pull out the handcuffs, and she go, ow, you're pinching me. You're pinching me.
1: You're such an idiot.
0: Just ruin the mood. What are people saying on the Get Up Crew Facebook page?
1: Okay, it's definitely an industry thing, because I'm noticing a pattern here. Wendy said her sister's UPS delivery man, she said we used to drive around all day stalking him. Dang. I'm 100% with you on that. Something to do with delivery drivers.
0: It's the man. When I was young, I went to Catholic school for a while and I hated wearing uniform. Now it's like, that's what it is.
1: It is.
0: And wearing uniform is so easy too, because you don't have to worry about what you're going to put on the next day.
1: Really? My friend Jessica texted me. She said she was late getting her trash out on Tuesday and finally got to see her garbage man. And oh my God, that's another industry.
0: Wow.
1: Garbage men.
0: That's
1: huge,
0: because you look like crap when you're a garbage guy. Like, you can't really dress up.
1: But it's like, it's a dirty thing, like the dirty sexy thing for the garbage men.
0: Sure.
1: Yesterday.
0: Having sex in trash.
3: I have no idea what she's talking about.
0: Yesterday, having sex in a dumpster. Is that what you're into?
1: No, it's just whatever.
0: Just a pile of trash on the ground?
1: Ann just messaged me and said, it's for me, it's the uniform.
3: Wow.
1: So that's an interesting point. Hold on. What is this one? What is it? Oh, Ursula. Same thing. Thank you, Ursula. FedEx drivers. Same thing. She said it's got to be on the application. They have to be hot. That's what she said. Yesterday, I was at a gas station and I saw a guy who I'm typically not attracted to. He was like, I don't know. He had a ponytail and but he had tattoos and he was like kind of big and he was delivering gas. And something about him, I was like, he's really cute. Yeah, I don't know. It's weird.
3: To be something that seems kind of universal, someone's got to have an explanation for it.
0: It's just women who are used to going out with guys that have no jobs, and they're like, this guy gets a steady paycheck.
1: The Marine recruiter. Oh my God. Let's see. The guy from House. Oh my God, no.
0: The guy from
1: Oh my God. These are so random.
0: Get ready for Chris Brown and Usher tickets coming up.

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1: Yeah, it's going to be a big show August 17th. 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Brand new next with the Get Up Crew. 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
1: Nick.
4: All right, what's happening?
1: All right, man. You're looking for Tyra. What happened?
4: I honestly don't have no idea. I mean, we have been seeing each other for about a month, right?
1: Mm-hmm.
4: We're hanging out a couple times a week, texting every day. But then we went out Saturday, and honestly, I don't know what happened.
1: Okay, so let's break out the obvious here. Did you accidentally set anything on fire, like our house? Did you sleep with her mother? Did you steal her identity? Anything obvious like that?
4: Sleep with her mother?
1: Yes.
5: Oh my gosh.
4: No, man, that was none of that. Okay. No.
1: Just asking.
4: I did one thing I think might have been the reason.
5: Here we go.
4: But it was hilarious.
5: Okay.
1: Okay, but he said it was hilarious. Okay.
5: Right.
1: We'll judge whether or not it was hilarious. What was it?
4: All right. Her little brother is a piece of
1: okay.
4: Everyone in the family hates this kid.
1: Okay.
4: She hates him. Mom hates him. Dad hates him. I mean, he's a 15-year-old pain in the ass, smart-ass teenager, thinks he knows everything. Anyway, what I did was hilarious.
1: Okay, so what'd you do?
4: You've seen that thing on TikTok, right, where someone rubs an ice cream bar or an ice cream sandwich under somebody's armpit and then shoves it in somebody else's mouth. Have you seen that?
5: That has not hit my algorithm.
1: Yo, it's hilarious. They rub it.
4: It's
1: on someone's
4: hilarious.
1: Armpit.
5: Ew.
1: And yeah, so you rub it the way you do it, Melissa, right? It would be like if Leroy's next to you, I start rubbing an ice cream bar under his arm,
5: uh-huh.
1: And you're going to naturally laugh because it's like tickling him. And then I shove it in your mouth while you're laughing.
6: I laugh at him.
1: Yeah.
5: Okay.
4: Right. It's hilarious.
1: You did that to the brother?
4: Yeah. Well, her dad has the hairiest armpits ever, right?
5: Oh, uh-huh.
4: So I rub chocolate ice cream. Yeah. I rubbed chocolate ice cream, right?
1: Yeah.
4: Under his armpit.
1: Yeah.
4: And her little brother started laughing. I shoved it in his mouth.
1: Oh, my God. That's beautiful. Okay, but, okay, now what did she do? How did she react? Or what did he do, first of all?
4: We were all dying. Uh-huh. We were dying. Her, the rest of the family, everybody at the cookout, I was rolling, but now I'm getting ghosted. I think that's what it was.
1: Okay, so you think it's because, like, they're, like, after the fact, they're mad at you, or?
4: Maybe, I mean, but at the time, they found it hilarious. I found it hilarious. The little was, you know.
5: I don't think, if I had to guess, I don't think that's it. I mean, that's, even if she didn't like it, it's still a joke. It's, you know what I mean?
1: Yeah, well, I mean, who knows? You know what? If that's it, we will do everything in our power to get you another date because I'm laughing and I wasn't even there. So hang on and we'll give her a call for you next, all right?
4: Yeah, man. Let's call her up and see if that's the reason.
1: All right. Thank you, Nick. Hang on. Second date update on the 10s. Baby.

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2: If you're just joining us, Nick is on the phone. He's looking for Tyra. And he thinks that... So there's a thing on social media where a person will grab like an ice cream bar and rub it under like a friend's arm and then shove it in another friend's mouth. So Nick did that using Tyra's dad's armpits, which are very hairy, and shoved it in Tyra's little brother's mouth. Now, the little brother's 15, and according to Nick, everybody hates the kid. He's just like a pain in the ass. So it was something that he deserved. And when Nick did this to the brother, everybody was laughing. But the day that he did that was also the last time that he spoke to Tyra.
3: I don't know. I don't think that's it, if I had to bet.
2: Like, hey, listen, I already told Nick that if that's it, then we're going to do everything in our power to tell Tyra to grow up because she laughed when it happened. Nick, you still there?
4: Correct.
2: All right, cool. Yeah. Okay, now stay quiet. We're going to call her right now.
5: Hello, this is Tyra.
2: Oh, beautiful. Tyra, we're actually looking for you. This is Romero, Melissa, and Leroy, the Get Up Crew show. Can I explain to you why we're calling?
5: Sure. Are you interested in buying or selling a home?
2: Neither. We got this phone number from somebody who wanted us to contact you on their behalf. Can we just explain?
5: No, I don't have time for this. I'm sorry.
2: No. This is actually a good thing. No. Hold on. Real quick. This will be it's actually a good thing. It's really quick. Let me just explain. It's a little weird, but we got your phone number from somebody who wants us to ask you out on a date on their behalf, and we'll tell you their name, but if you say yes, we will pay for whatever date you choose. We'll let you pick the restaurant, the day, the time, all that stuff. And free food, free drinks, just one date if you say yes. We'll pay for the whole thing.
5: And it's all paid for. It's all free.
2: Yes.
5: Can I get the person's name?
2: You can. Yeah, that's what I'm talking about. Yes, his name is Nick.
5: Oh, no, absolutely not. Absolutely not. No,
2: okay.
5: I'm fine.
2: Okay, well, hold on, because he says he really likes you and he's confused about why you're just like, why you're just blowing him off.
5: Well, you can call him back and remind him that he needs to get a mirror and look in the mirror and see that there's a big
3: Here I am thinking she was about to say like he's got something on his face or...
2: Why is he a pussy?
5: Because he left me for dead in the woods.
4: What are you talking about?
3: Okay, he left that part out.
2: Yeah, hold on.
4: Left you for dead.
2: Okay,
4: when?
2: Okay. So Tyra, Nick is on the phone and he's listening right now. He heard what you said. How did he leave you for dead, Tyra?
5: Oh, let's jog his memory. So, do you remember after the whole barbecue and the little stunt you did with baby boy? Hilarious, by the way.
4: Yeah, really funny.
5: Everyone chuckled. It was great. We wanted to go on a romantic walk in the woods. And we did just that. It was sweet. We're walking, we're talking, we're catching up, making fun of my brother. Keep walking, and the deer. We come across a deer.
3: Aww.
5: Now the deer, no aww. It's a horror movie waiting to happen.
3: What?
5: The deer puts his head down, and he starts hoofing and snorting.
2: Uh-oh.
5: And
2: holy.
5: The deer is huge.
3: What?
5: Okay?
2: Uh-huh.
5: I grew up in this area. I know how dangerous attacks can be.
2: Yeah.
5: I turn around, and he's gone. He's booking it.
3: Shut up.
5: It looks like something out of a Walt Disney cartoon.
2: He left
4: you? Wait a minute. That is not what happened.
5: He left me there for death.
4: I ran to get help.
3: Oh my God.
2: Nick!
4: I ran to get help.
5: You ran to save yourself. You're a bitch.
2: Wait, you just like you took off on
3: ran to get help.
4: I didn't run. Yo. I didn't run away. I ran to get some help. Your dad
5: what you
4: came,
5: did
4: he
5: was run
4: yell.
5: And yell so loud like the bitch that you are that my father with two messed up knees came and had to protect me because I was up in a tree hiding from the deer that was circling around the tree to charge me.
2: Hold on a second. So
4: he heard me yelling and that's what brought him out. And I'm a bitch.
5: He heard
4: for running
5: him
4: away.
5: Yelling, not even me. He thought it was me or another woman because he's such a
2: bitch. How did the scream sound? Was it like a scream, like a girl scream, or like yelling for help, like, oh, there's a deer?
5: No, that's a respectable yell. It was,
4: So I'm a bitch for running away, but you're not a bitch for climbing a tree.
5: No, I'm actually a survivor, you asshole. You're the bitch. I had to run up a tree.
3: Okay.
5: What happened to protecting your lady?
4: You are being so f-ing extra right now. You are being so f-ing extra. If it was such a dangerous situation, I'd 100% protect you.
5: It was a dangerous situation. That's why my father ran and literally had to protect me. He picked up any tool that he could find in the garden. With a rake, he shooed off the deer.
2: Yeah, and Nick was just running. Okay, so
3: I didn't know deer attack people. Honestly, I'm learning something new today.
2: Listen, there could have been maybe like they were coming across babies, a mother protecting the babies. Maybe it was a rabid deer. I don't know. You know, who knows? Yeah. I didn't grow up with the woods behind me like Tyra did. And clearly Nick didn't either. So hold on. Okay. Before we ask you for another date, Tyra, is there anything Nick could say right now that would cause you to say yes?
5: He's going to win the lottery, use that money, get a penis implant.
3: Okay.
5: Because he has a
2: okay.
5: There's nothing you can
2: say. Okay, Nick, God. Is there anything do you think you could say that's going to make you get another date?
4: Yeah, you can go yourself.
3: Okay.
2: All right, never mind.
5: You can't do it, so no problem.
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2: All right, she stood up for her young son, and that's why he never wants to see her again. What? 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

0: Well, if you wonder why Perez Hilton had that just utter, complete, and crazy live stream mental breakdown, now we know why. He was broke. Details coming up next in the juice. Plus, Leroy has good news too. All right, get up, crew.
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1: Look, if you had one shot, one opportunity to seize everything you ever wanted, one moment that you capture.

0: And then Leroy has good news. Go ahead, Melissa.
1: Oh, he's going to start getting... I know we lost Peebo recently, but he's going to start getting some royalties because we play that damn song so much now. Tom Brady has been living his best life as a single man since his divorce from Giselle back in 2022. Since then, Giselle has been living her best life, getting married, having a kid. Tom has been linked to a couple of high-profile women like Alex Earl and Irina Shayk. But he hasn't gotten serious with anyone that we know of. As far as we know, he still isn't. But pictures of Tom have gone viral on a yacht.
0: Who's the lucky lady?
1: In the south of France. Tom showed off his ripped body as he was snorkeling. And yes, there was a mystery woman there. We don't know who this woman is, nothing about her. We don't even know if they are romantically linked or if they're just friends, but just something to keep an eye on.
0: Oh,
1: you don't take a random to the south of France on your yacht. Oh, no. So I feel like something's going on
0: that
1: there.
0: That boat was a rocking because...
2: Kapuya! Kapuya!
0: Tom was...
1: Oh, you know this for a fact.
0: It's the south
1: you know
0: of France
1: Tom's
0: on
1: packing?
0: A boat.
1: Oh.
0: Oh, yeah, of course he is. Come on, man. You can tell.
1: Speaking of packing, we all know Drake loves women, and he also loves to celebrate women in major ways. And he just proved it by gifting several women over $1 million in cash and gifts.
2: I know, you know.
1: At his Strong Women Stronger Drinks event in Toronto. Now, this is actually Drake's third time hosting this event. Where he selects women at random who own their own businesses, are influencers, or in the media who give back to their community. 10 women each received $50,000, while 6 others walked away with $100,000. Other guests were surprised with luxury gifts that included a Maybach, a Range Rover, a Birkin bag. And as I mentioned, it was the third annual, but it was his biggest yet based on the reported value of the prizes. Now, Leroy has been criticizing Drake in this event all morning. And I actually got somebody. We got a couple people saying, you know, you're all just hating or you're just hating. But we did get one that said, where did he go? Because I said, actually, that's a good point. Oh, damn it. Where is he?
3: Were they all women?
1: No, they were all men, actually. Sebastian was one of them. Hold on. Aaron,
3: the typical
1: said,
3: suspects, always nope. always trying to get at Leroy. But anyways, go
1: Aaron
3: ahead.
1: Aaron said, "Let's put this whole Drake thing to rest. Let's have a picture of these so-called random women
0: exactly.
1: Drake picked." I said,
0: exactly.
1: "Actually, that's a good point because they were all smoking.
0: Yeah,
1: they were
0: exactly.
1: all beautiful." Stop it!
3: The real ones know. The real fellas out there. You don't have to be a guy that plays games. You just know the game. And you know what he's doing. You know. It's not from an authentic,
0: no.
3: genuine place. I'm sorry.
0: He's paying for vagina. He really... am I lying?
1: He likes to impress women. He likes to spend
0: because
1: his money on women. He likes to do
0: it's
1: big
0: because
1: things.
0: He doesn't
1: like,
0: know how to have a conversation with women. A lot of these guys, they get famous
1: all right,
0: very
1: so
0: young.
1: So he's overcompensating. Big deal.
0: And they just go,
1: who
0: hey,
1: cares?
0: I'm Drake. Here's money. Be my late. Like, they don't know. Did you see Lil Wayne's text messages with that
1: I
0: chick?
1: I did. With the, was it the 16 and pregnant or the,
0: yeah,
1: the teen mom, whatever the hell that girl
0: she texted
1: was.
0: Him and she yeah. was like, you know, I'll be quiet, unlike that other chick. And he wrote back something like, need you now. Like, he doesn't know how to. You think he's trying to romanticize these chicks?
1: No. Absolutely not.
0: No, tell me about yourself. No.
1: By the way, I love how she said, you can fly me out, I'll keep quiet, yet the screenshot is now all over social media.
0: Right.
1: Like, what?
0: Yeah.
1: And Perez Hilton remains in the hospital after a gruesome suicide attempt on a TikTok live stream the other night. According to a family or a statement from the family, quote, this has been incredibly difficult and emotional for us, made even harder because very little information has been made available to our family. While we continue to wait for further updates, we remain hopeful. We've also been able to confirm that Perez is able to communicate, which has given our family hope. Meanwhile, sources tell TMZ Perez was under severe financial stress at the time of the incident, told friends after his move to Miami he was overwhelmed and hustling, looking for ways to make money, not to mention after his weeks-long hospital stay earlier this year for sepsis, he drained his bank account and recently had found Jesus and was selling new merch to make ends meet.
0: I don't feel bad. I don't feel bad.
1: I know you've said that several times.
0: With the way that he made money was not location specific. He could have been anywhere. And he went from Vegas to Miami. You can argue that's an upgrade.
1: It is an upgrade.
0: And all of a sudden he's like, I'm in the middle of nowhere, Miami, Florida. Oh, what to do?
1: I pray
0: to make
1: he
0: money.
1: Gets the help he needs. I do. Chris Brown, the musician, wants his dog mauling judgment reduced, and Shamar Moore got catfished. So why is the victim potentially facing charges? If you've ever been a victim of catfishing, or if you ever tried to impersonate someone, you are going to want to listen to this week's episode of my podcast, Verdicts and Vibes, available now wherever you get your podcasts and now on YouTube. Here is Leroy with your good news.
3: Right. The most powerful life-saving tools isn't always a piece of equipment. Sometimes people is simply compassion. A police officer is being praised after helping save a man in crisis who was standing on the edge of a bridge ready to end his life. Rather than relying on only procedure, the officer spoke from the heart, reassuring the man with three simple but profound words.
4: Little dick syndrome.
0: No.
3: No.
4: Stop doing that.
3: No.
4: Do something else.
3: No.
0: Hmm.
3: He used a word in a... This, it's the most powerful force in the universe.
1: Oh, you gotta give it that.
3: No, he said,
1: stop,
3: I love him.
0: I got it, I got it, I got it.
4: Hello, MMA.
0: No. No.
3: He said, I love you.
0: Oh, okay.
3: And those words, man, they broke through that man's despair, giving him enough hope to step back from the edge and accept help. The emotional rescue is a beautiful reminder that kindness, empathy, and genuine human connection can make all the difference, and that a few heartfelt words have the power to save. Here we go.
0: So what you're saying is, if Melissa was the police officer, this man would have done a headfirst dive into the ocean because she would have been like, just tell me you love me. I need someone to tell me
1: I love me.
0: Melissa would have been like,
1: Leroy, no, I'm actually going to compliment. I think this good news definitely changed the trajectory of the show today because we've been getting so many messages from people saying that we need to start normalizing telling our friends and family we love them. Yeah. Like people like that, like me, who think it's awkward and don't ever do it, are actually going to do it today.
0: Good. Yeah. That's, I mean, she did it to her mom earlier. Listen to this.
1: I just wanted to tell you that I love you.
5: You did?
1: But she said it back.
0: She knows exactly what you said. She's just not used to hearing it.
1: Stop.
3: Well, again, the emotional rescue is a beautiful reminder that kindness, empathy, genuine human connection can make all the difference in the world, and that a few heartfelt words have the power to save a life when someone needs them the most. Again, tell somebody today, if you have a hard time saying
1: it. Do it.

0: Best hip hop. Yeah. Get Up Crew, Ramiro, Melissa, and Leroy. As we all know, the cyclosplore. The lettuce diarrhea.
1: Get it.
0: Yeah, lettuce diarrhea. It's still diarrhea spreading. Lettuce. Yeah, diarrhea lettuce. It's spreading. A couple people actually died from it. So, you know, the other day we were joking about like, it's not that big of a deal. And now people are like, hold on a second. I'm going to try and avoid this because it's killed people. Well, most people would say that because there is one person who, you know, even though this lettuce could kill you, is still going out there and just having salads like
1: Melissa!
0: Crazy.
1: Melissa!
0: So it's like Final Destination, except that you're not running from death.
1: Yeah, it's funny because I don't know. I eat salad, but not a ton of salad. And for whatever reason, the last like few days, I've had so much more salad than normal. And everybody I know says, are you crazy because you're ordering salad? I'm like, no, I'm like, listen.
0: You're hearing about it mentioned in the news and you're like, I'm going to move.
1: I'm like, what are the odds? I'm like, I've actually been craving salad lately. Yeah. So, and now we're seeing, because we're here in Massachusetts, like in the news today, it was like, especially like a few more cases in Massachusetts.
0: Yeah. But and if that's not enough, since you're tempting fate, your favorite place to get food is Chipotle, right?
1: I do love Chipotle.
0: There's salmonella coming
1: from
0: Chipotle.
1: Like, what is going on? There's all kinds of disease, virus, like salmonella, diarrhea. Like, what is happening in the world right now? I feel like nothing is safe. Nothing. Nothing. Like, and it's funny you say that about Chipotle. Guess where I was planning on getting lunch today? Chipotle.
0: You're still going to go.
1: Should I change my mind? I don't know. I still want it.
0: I just wanted to have this conversation because kind of like Perez Hilton, where I don't feel bad for what happened with him.
1: Right.
0: When Melissa comes down
1: with... So when I get sick, you're going to say you don't feel bad.
0: Salmonella / diarrhea.
1: Yeah.
0: I'm not going to feel bad.
1: Mm-hmm.
0: I'm going to be like... All right, for how long do I have to do the juice?
1: Okay.
0: Coming up next, Harry Gigliotti. Is he here, Leroy? Bare knuckle fighting is coming to Fenway Park. We have one of the fighters.
1: What?
0: A local. Yeah, baby. We got one of the guys coming in next. Get up, crew. Hang on.

0: This is huge, man. By the way, it's the Get Up Crew, Romero, Melissa, and Leroy. Harry Gigliotti is in here. Harry's a fighter and like a legit fighter because he's going to be part of the Bare Knuckle Fighting Championship that's happening at Fenway Park later this month.
1: Yes, sir.
0: Local boy.
1: Hey. April, Massachusetts, baby.
2: He's doing the...
1: Little shoe shine.
2: Yeah. Every time you watch a fighting event and they go to someone who's like a legend...
1: They always throw the punches.
2: He's doing it.
0: That's exciting. So, Melissa, you're going to ask some basic... You know, before you guys came in here, Melissa says... Well, what's the difference with bare knuckle and everything else? And I said, well, they're not wearing gloves. It's bare knuckle. And
3: she goes, I didn't know.
0: And what does that mean? I said, think of somebody punching you with a glove on versus just their knuckles.
3: Right, right. So, fighting to me, it freaks me out because I just hate seeing people get punched in the face and getting knocked out. It freaks me out. But to become a bare knuckle fighter, what is the difference in training between doing the bare knuckle fighting and, I don't know, anything else, like boxing or like MMA or, you know.
1: That's a great question. It's pretty similar to like how we train in boxing. We spar with 16-ounce gloves. We do all the same stuff, mitt work, bad work, all that. But like traditionally I like to work with, like I'll always add like an MMA fighter. Like I got Kelvin Kattar and Rob Font in my camp right now, which they're very like... they're pretty high stock when it comes to like MMA. Their names ring bells.
3: Okay.
1: So I do a little bit of clinch and grab and like tie plums and stuff like that because the Queensberry rules is you can work dirty boxing. In boxing, you can't grab the head, grab the neck.
3: Okay.
1: In bare knuckle fighting, you can. You can work inside the pocket, grab the neck, pull the neck down and work off that tie plum. Which anybody that doesn't know what a tie plum is.
3: Yeah, I was about to ask.
1: It basically means I'm laying on your neck, holding your head down, and I'm ripping uppercuts. Until I mercy you. Yeah.
3: Okay.
0: Your head right here.
1: Yeah.
3: So, next question.
1: It's crazy. Yeah.
3: When is it considered a victory? Is it a knockout or is it a pin?
0: When the referee counts three.
3: Because you know how like boxing, there's like knockout, there's TKO, and then there's in wrestling, you got to pin someone for 3 seconds, right? So is it the person you knock the person out? I don't know anything about
1: fighting. Essentially, until the final bell. Like this.
3: Okay.
1: So for us, it's 10 minutes long, so it's 2-minute rounds, 5 2-minute rounds. It's brutal, though. Mm. It goes quick.
3: I bet it's brutal.
1: You'll see the surface damage if you're there that night. It's pretty, you know, hectic, chaos, but...
3: Lots of blood.
1: A lot of blood. Some people wear the bibs, they call them, and when they're by the ringside, you wear the bib because the blood splats all over the place. Yeah.
3: Oh, my God.
1: It's crazy. It gets dirty in there. It gets nuts, but... if you're good at what you do, like I'm pretty defensive. I've learned a lot of different ways of rolling and kind of parrying shots. And I noticed like a lot of people ask like, what's the difference between the boxing defensive side to the bare knuckle defensive side? You can't really go tight envelope like you can in boxing because you got those pillows. You know what I mean? You can work and kind of roll with it. Yeah. And bare knuckle, you go tight envelope. It's so easy to break that guard and slip inside the middle. So it's like you almost got to be more outside with your hands catching and shooting. Every action needs a reaction. So if I catch a shot, parry it, I got to react and I got to time something off it. So it's a lot of counter striking and things like that. But traditionally it is boxing. I don't want to take away from the fact it's just the facts are that you got no gloves on. Mm. Right. I mean, you're punching with your hands.
3: Oh my God.
1: You got tape and gauze
3: like
1: up to the knuckle
3: street
1: line.
3: Street fighting. Yeah. It looks like street fighting.
1: Technical street fighting.
2: Yeah.
1: Speaking at a high ranked level, though. You know
2: Melissa
1: what I mean?
2: mentions it's like street fighting. Were you a street fighter coming up, or when did you wake up and all of a sudden say, you know what, I want to be a bear?
1: There was 94 who you know, fought in Lowell and stuff like that, you know, the gritty city of Lowell.
3: Damn.
1: That's where boxing kind of came up in New England, I'd say, besides like Brockton, Marvin Hagler and that. But he passed on the torch to my cousins Jeffrey and Derek. My cousin Jeffrey unfortunately lost his life to suicide, so I dedicate a lot of my fights to that. I got the ribbon on my trunks and stuff. Mental health awareness and stuff like that. But I started as a boxer, amateur boxing and stuff at the Haverhill Boxing Club. Went professional in boxing, realized the political side of the sport and the business, and kind of had a couple what I call not really fair shakes. Like I thought that I won the fight, and because of the political side of building up the fighter, they used my record and used my name to kind of build up their fighter on the promotion side. So I was like, you know, I'm hanging up the gloves. I'm done with the sport. And then I got a call. They're like, you want to try out bare knuckle fighting? And I'm like,
3: oh my God.
1: Let me.
3: How do you say no to that?
1: Seems brutal. Yeah. I'll check it out. And then from there, it's been smooth sailing. I became a world champion at BKB, had the oldest belt from 1886, the Police Gazette Diamond Belt, who John L. Selvin, a Boston man, won that title. That was the first world title in combat sports history. So I won that title, defended it two times, so I was a three-time world champion. And just things didn't add up with the promotion over there on their side, I'd say. And that's when I talked to BKFC. I got connected with Dave Feldman and Nate Shook. And I was like, you know, I think I could bring some good talent over here, you know. So they from there on, we signed the contract. Mm-hmm. I made my debut March 28th. And I knocked out Timmy Mason in the second round after coming from a deficit, got knocked down, got back up, ended up timing him with an uppercut left hook, doubled down with it, knocked him out. And now we've got the world championship fight here on Fenway Park, August 29th.
0: I love it, man. Fenway Park with freaking bare-knuckle fighting. Would have thought? Would have thought?
1: Unreal.
0: I remember when they didn't do anything besides baseball.
1: Inaugural bare-knuckle, too, Massachusetts. Yeah, first time ever.
2: I went to the press conference. I know we're pressing whatnot, but I went to the press conference, and that was wild.
1: Oh, yeah.
2: Once they started going back and forth, and you're fighting the champ, right?
1: Kai Stewart, yeah, for the featherweight world championship.
2: The champ was disrespectful to Boston.
1: Very.
2: And you held it down. Everybody held it down. And for a second, my sons were there with me.
1: Yeah.
2: I thought a fight was about to break out multiple times.
1: Yeah, Rob Perez was upset. He got real upset. Yeah,
0: you got to talk. Okay, talk to who the hell's the guy in charge of BKFC?
1: It's David Feldman. He's the president and the owner. And then as a co-owner, we have Conor McGregor.
0: So you got to talk to Conor.
1: You got some big names. I'm sure he'll be there in attendance. Okay. He's been liking all my stuff too lately.
0: Get me in there somehow. You know I do Combat FC.
1: Yeah.
0: You know I'm cool with Sean Wheelock.
1: Rick Caldwell. Rick Caldwell works at BKFC too now. Yeah.
0: Does he really?
1: He's my coordinator. Yeah.
0: No way.
1: So I call him whenever I'm like, we got to get this done. Got to do that.
0: Yeah. All right. I got to get involved with this somehow. Bare knuckle.
3: Got Romero trying to slide his way in.
2: Why not?
3: Would you ever fight?
1: This is what we're here to do, Romero. Is network and build this up.
3: Fight Romero. Fight somebody.
0: I'll fight you.
3: No, I would get my ass kicked.
0: All right, thank you for coming in, Harry. BKFC. It's happening August 29th at Fenway Park. Get your tickets, and we're coming back with the Hall of Fame second day.
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0: You want that place to erupt when they announce his name. All right, we're coming right back. Yeah!
4: Waking you up. 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
2: Hello, Olivia.
3: Yes.
2: Hi, you're looking for a guy named Lawrence?
3: Yes, I'm looking for a guy named Lawrence.
2: What happened? Talk to us.
3: Well, we've been hanging out for over a month and everything's been great.
2: Mm-hmm.
3: Now, all of a sudden, out of nowhere, he's just blowing me off.
2: Out of nowhere. So you didn't do, what happened the last time you hung out?
3: I mean, nothing that I can think of. We went out for dinner. It was pretty uneventful, but that's not a bad thing. There was just no drama. So I really can't think of anything at all that might have f***ed him off.
2: Nothing. Not like, think hard. If there was like one just random little thing, nothing like that happened?
3: I mean, there's one little stupid thing, but I really doubt that.
2: All right, here we go.
4: I know.
2: What is it?
3: Well, I mean, I have a 5-year-old son,
2: mm-hmm.
3: and whenever we're around him, we have to talk in code because he'll repeat anything, like bad words, anything and stuff.
2: Okay. So
3: and
2: what happened?
3: Well, my son came up to me the other day and he's like, "Mommy, can you give me a mouth hug?"
2: A mouth hug?
4: Oh.
3: A mouth hug.
2: You know what that is, Melissa?
4: Wait.
2: What's a mouth?
4: I'm assuming it's a... oral pleasure of some sort?
2: Is that what
3: it's our code for that, yes.
4: Okay.
2: Oh!
4: I don't know why that's where my mind went when she said that.
2: Oh, listen, she doesn't even have any kids.
4: Yeah.
2: That code sucks.
4: I know.
2: So when
3: we were at dinner, I mentioned to him, you know, that we might have to be a little bit extra careful with our conversations, even with the code words. But he didn't get mad or anything, so I really don't think that was it.
2: Oh, okay.
4: Yeah, no, that's crazy.
2: That's all you can think of?
3: Yeah. That's really all I can think of.
2: All right.
4: There's got to be something else.
2: There's got to be something else. All right. I mean, we'll call him if you think it's because of the mouth hug thingy. we'll give him a call for you next, all right?
3: Thank you.
2: All right. Hang on. Second date update on the 10s. Hello.

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2: We just spoke to Olivia, and Olivia's looking for Lawrence, and according to her, everything with them has been completely, like, fine, but he's just randomly blowing her off for no reason. And she thinks it's because, so she has a little kid who right now is at a, and I can actually relate to this, the little kids, they repeat everything they hear at a certain age. And I guess her son's at that age. So when her and Lawrence talking sexuals, they use code words. Mm-hmm. Except that apparently they didn't go deep enough, because the other day her son came up to her and said, "Can I get a mouth hug?" And Olivia did bring that up to Lauren, saying, "Hey, listen, we got to be a little more careful with our..." And you guys didn't fight about that when you brought it up, though, right? You said, Olivia?
3: No, not at all.
2: Yeah, it got to be something else. All right, stay quiet. We'll give him a call for you right now, okay?
4: Hello.
2: Hi, is this Lawrence?
4: Yeah, it's me. Who needs... What's up? What do you want?
2: This is Ramiro, Pebbles, and Melissa, the Get Up Crew, calling. Can I explain to you why we're calling? It's a good reason. We got your number for someone.
4: Is this about the plumbing supplies or something like that?
2: Not even close. No. So we got your number from a girl who wanted us to get in contact with you, Lawrence. And so here's what it is.
4: Wait a minute. You're calling me in the morning to tell me about a girl that wants to talk to me about plumbing supplies?
2: No. She wants to go on. She called us up. What we do is we put people on dates and we pay for it. So we're going to tell you her name. It's a girl you know and feels like you have a good chemistry. And let me finish. We're willing to pay for a date if you say yes. So can we just say her name?
4: Hold on.
2: It's free food.
4: I get a meal out of this, right?
2: You get a free meal and drinks and all that stuff.
4: I'm into that. Yeah, I'm into that.
2: Okay. So all you got to do is say yes to a date with Olivia.
4: Are you serious?
2: Yes, Olivia. Why are you laughing? What does she do?
4: This bitch wrecked my TV.
5: Oh,
4: came
5: God.
4: To my house and didn't even tell me about it.
2: What do you mean she wrecked your TV?
5: Do?
2: How'd she do that?
4: And I'm 99.9% sure. 99.9% sure it was her.
2: Okay.
4: It was either her or her freaking son.
2: Why?
4: But my 100-inch TV has a great big crack in it. And I'm not the one who did it.
5: Tell
4: me.
2: Well, I mean, hold on. But why do you think it was her? Do you have any roommates or anything?
4: You don't need to be a roommate or be a detective to figure this out, dog. Last time she was here, okay, she comes over to my house with her son. I gave him a little gift. It was a T-ball set, you know, like baseball or whatever.
2: Yeah.
5: Oh, that's nice.
4: I thought so. All right. So then we ordered dinner. But during dinner, I get called into work. I'm on call 4 days a week.
2: Yeah.
4: And I let him sit in my house for a few hours till I get back, right?
2: Uh-huh.
4: Now, this is on Friday.
2: Yeah.
4: Sunday, I sit down to watch football, turn the TV on. I notice a massive-ass crack on my screen, dog. So you tell me what the math is on that. 2 + 2 = girl or her son. Crack my
2: it's so mad.
5: Wow.
2: All right,
5: that's,
2: well, you know what? We could ask her, because Olivia's on the phone right now.
4: Hell no.
2: Olivia, hold on. Olivia.
6: Yeah.
2: Did you crack his screen?
5: Oh, that doesn't sound.
2: Yeah.
6: I mean, I personally didn't crack your TV.
2: You personally didn't crack the TV?
6: No.
2: So
6: I mean,
4: what are you talking about? Did this just turn into CSI? What the f***? I'm not a detective. What do you mean you didn't personally do it?
6: I'm trying to remember, like, we were at your house.
4: Well, then f***ing remember. It's not hard to remember a cracked 100-inch TV screen.
6: Hold on, all right? Let me think. We were playing with the things you gave him. It might have been when the DoorDash guy came and I ran to the door. Maybe Sean did it then.
2: Maybe.
4: Are you... kidding me? You gotta stop. You playing games now. You know,
5: hey, so
4: if somebody cracked it, took screen on
6: hold
4: there.
6: Hold up, yo!
4: And you
6: I
4: there,
6: didn't see anything
4: you
6: happen.
4: Did it. He did it. I don't care who did it. What
6: I
4: did
6: didn't
4: did
6: see
4: it?
6: Anything happen, bro. Is what I'm trying to tell you, and I can't tell you if he did it or not because I didn't see it happen. And it's not like we were watching TV while I was at your house. And how do I know that wasn't there before?
4: Because it wasn't.
5: And you're positive.
4: Kid cracked my screen. I just got that TV, and it cost me $1,000.
3: Jesus.
4: You owe me $1,000.
3: Okay.
2: God, $1,000?
5: There's nobody else it could have been?
4: No. You guys were the only ones there and me. I didn't crack my own screen and then blame you for it.
2: Hold on. How'd you... Why, you spent $1,000 on TVs are like $200 now.
4: Dude, it was one of the... It was an OLED. It was $2,500. I got it on sale. I worked out a deal because I'm like that.
2: So mad. Why do you have a TV that big? Just asking.
4: Because I'm a grown-ass man.
5: I know, Romero. Jeez.
4: And I make my own decisions.
5: Yeah, you don't got to explain that to him.
4: I'm a five-year-old acting like a Yankee slugger in my living room.
5: Oh, damn.
6: Well, maybe you shouldn't have given him the bat and ball as a gift.
4: Oh, right. Now it's my fault. It's my fault.
5: Right.
4: I gave a five-year-old something. Being nice. That's not even my kid in the first place. Why didn't you take him outside to play with a
5: okay.
4: Ball?
5: Oh, my God.
4: Right. It's not a f***ing baseball field.
7: I mean, This is a lot.
5: I would be p***ed too, but I mean, calm down
6: but
5: there.
6: I think it's a little over excessive. It's a freaking TV.
4: Really?
6: And you know what, dude? You can kiss my ass.
4: Where's my $1,000?
6: Nah, you can kiss my ass because okay. If you're going to react Olivia. Like this over a TV and not
4: now,
6: even have the decency to call me and talk to me about it.
4: You know you did it.
7: Oh, my. Oh my!
5: Wow!
7: Wow! God.
6: Please with that stop. Mouth, homie?
2: Is that
6: you don't do mine?
2: Is that no to
7: it's
2: another?
7: No,
2: is that
7: Romero,
2: no to
7: really?
2: Another day, Lawrence?
7: Oh
4: no! That's no.
5: Wow!
6: You did. I didn't see nothing happen.
4: Yeah, you didn't see nothing happen because your glasses were probably off your face.
7: Oh
4: I
7: my God!
4: Venmo or
7: oh
4: Zelle
7: my God!
4: Or something
7: because oh
4: I want my f***ing money, biatch.
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0: All right, it's coming. We're going commercial free next, baby. 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

0: Crew.com. Yeah. Got a crew, Romero, Melissa, and Leroy. Do you know already? So last year, Super Bowl ads didn't sell out until November, almost December. Season hasn't even started yet, and it's already sold out. Already sold out for Disney, yeah.
1: I wonder why.
2: Maybe a discount? Did they come down on the, price?
0: Eight and $9 million for 30-second spots? No. Some people paid $10 million. It's because it's Disney. It's going to be for Disney this year as opposed to Fox, and Disney just has more opportunities as far as, like, if you're buying ads. Get this package, blah, wow. blah. We'll promote your product at Disney World or whatever. You know what I'm saying?
2: Wow.
0: On one of our Hulu shows or something like that. Yeah. Now,
1: who's going to be performing? That's what I want to know.
0: No, that's not where I was going with this.
1: Sorry.
0: I was going to say, because, you know, that's the biggest betting event in the world. Yeah. So now I'm going to switch to Kalshi, which is another betting event, a betting site where you can bet on anything. And they're going to start allowing users to bet on whether clinical trials for potentially life-saving drugs will succeed. That's one. And another one that I'm not a fan of, because there's going to be somebody out there who's just going to walk into the woods and set it on fire. You can bet on wildfires.
1: Oh, my God. Okay. This is where these Polymarket, Kalshi, like these sites.
0: You got to draw the line on disaster.
1: Off the rails.
0: You know what I'm saying? Because if that's the case, I got an idea for you.
1: Right.
0: Who's the next Perez Hilton? Let's, you know,
2: No, for real. I can see how that would happen.
0: Who's the next celebrity that's going to have a meltdown? I would love, if you had to bet on that, who's the next celebrity to have a meltdown?
1: I don't want to.
2: Tyrese.
0: Yo, he's been doing his thing again.
1: I feel like he's already done some stuff.
0: He's been doing his thing again. The other day he was doing the pray for me crap. See, my first thought with these guys, Perez Hilton, Tyrese, is they don't have any real friends. When you get on and say, hey, people who are scrolling and happen to see my crap, please pray for me. That tells me you don't have any close friends.
2: I'm gonna put Nicki on that list too.
0: Nicki Minaj. Oh, that's a good one. Yeah. That's a good one.
1: I don't know.
0: That's a good one.
1: I don't know. That whole thing.
2: Can I bet on myself? No, sub.
1: Oh, my God.
0: Oh, my God. Leroy, if you do that, please do it on air.
1: Make sure. Don't do it until our cameras are fixed, by the way.
0: Yeah.
1: We got to fix our cameras.
0: And Melissa, can I make a request?
1: No.
0: If Leroy's having his meltdown, can you just let Leroy have his meltdown instead of you jumping in and having yours on the same day?
1: I can't have a meltdown, too.
0: Not on the same day. Melissa,
1: I have one, it's really not headline. It's like, listen, it is what it is.
2: I got to be real honest. I'm going to ask y'all this. What do you all do when you feel like you're headed in the direction of a crash out or a meltdown?
0: Oh, dude, I do so much preemptive stuff, so I don't get to that point. That's why I meditate. That's why I breathe. If you saw how many times I will just randomly start doing. I'm driving doing breath work. I do breath work before I go to sleep. Oh yeah, all the time. Because life is nuts, man.
1: I do it on planes.
2: Deep breaths.
1: Because I have anxiety.
0: Deep breath. Make the exhale. I mean, there's still a lot of different techniques, but I would say that just think of it this way. Make your exhale longer than your inhale.
1: Mm. Oh.
0: Boom. You know? Inhale 5, exhale 10. Or you could do the 4x4 method that Navy SEALs do. Box breathing.
2: Y'all better
0: 4,
2: not
0: 4, 4, 4.
2: Crashing out either. Don't do that.
0: No, I don't think. I think Melissa will have to crash out before you.
1: No, and see, that's the obvious choice.
0: Okay.
1: That means your odds aren't as good to win.
0: But the bet for Melissa is what's going to be the littlest thing that's going to make her crash out. The other day, she was saying our little our video recording system in here, the other day, it wasn't working. And it's been glitching a lot or whatever. A lot of reboots and things of that nature.
1: I want to kick the screen.
0: The other day, she goes, if this doesn't work today, I'm going to kill somebody. And I go, Melissa, you're really going to murder somebody if the freaking thing doesn't start?
1: And then guess what? It didn't work.
0: Yeah.
1: Then literally this morning, I said to Romero, all right, let's bet. Is it going to work? Is it not going to work? And I actually had high hopes. I was like, you know what? I'm going to say it's going to work. Of course, Romero says it's not going to work.
0: Yeah.
1: And of course, it didn't work. Oh.
0: Like, that's why all my preemptive stuff work. Like, that doesn't even bother me anymore.
2: Yeah.
0: I'm just like, on
1: no,
0: a day
1: it really
0: works,
1: doesn't.
0: I'm like, oh, cool, it worked today.
1: Yeah.
0: No. As opposed to, like, normally when it doesn't.
1: I want
0: to
1: tear my hair out.
0: Melissa has these high hopes.
1: Oh.
0: She's like, I know it didn't work Monday, Tuesday, Wednesday, Thursday, Friday, Saturday, Sunday, Monday, Tuesday, Wednesday, Thursday, Friday. But maybe it'll work today.
1: I just want to tear my hair out. hair out every single day.
0: So what is she going to tear her hair out? That's the littlest thing.
1: They don't have Chipotle. It's my sour cream at Chipotle. I would be so upset.
0: You can't make a bet on yourself.
1: Oh, sorry.
0: All right, we're out of here. Leroy's next. By the way, if you want J. Cole tickets for tomorrow night, 833-973-0969. Caller 10, it's all you. Go ahead, Suave.

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throwbacks and today's best hip hop. So I think The Martin Show came out in the 90s. It's one of the greatest sitcoms of all time. I don't care what anybody says. But a spinoff is coming too. It's called The Varnell Hill Show.

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It's Ramiro, Melissa, and me, Leroy. 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

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I guess I had to go to that place to get to this one. Now some of you might still be in that place. 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

right, check it out. It's the commercial free throwback lunch. This is for my hip hop heads, true hip hop heads. Okay. Corrupt, West Coast, remember back in the day, Death Row Records. Well, him and DJ Battle Cat have teamed up and he has a new album out. It's called Tales from My Hood. Check it out. I thought it was pretty good.

Throwback Lunch. Drake had his annual Ladies Night Bash. It's called the Strong Women to Strong or Strong Women Strong Drinks Bash. And basically what he does is celebrates Canadian women, including creators, entrepreneurs, business owners. And 10 women got $50,000, 6 got $100,000.

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Boston's number one for throwbacks and today's best hip hop. I'm Leroy. This day in hip hop history, August 6th, going back to 1988. Check this out. Yo MTV Raps debuted. 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

Hot 96.9, Boston's number one for throwbacks and today's best hip hop. See you guys tomorrow morning with the Get Up Crew, 6 to 10. Of course, 10 to 2 with you. Live good, eat good. And please show your fellow man the utmost respect. It is your boy Leroy, and I am gone.

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Oh my God, all your videos from BTS and Gillette last night, especially Pebbles, she was killing me. She went to like a sound check. Oh, I just love watching people so happy when they're seeing their favorite artists on stage. Usher and Chris Brown coming, by the way. We got your tickets coming up at 3:05. It's Hot 96.9. Here's Rihanna. Shine bright like a diamond.

to Drake. He had his annual Strong Women Stronger Drinks party and gifted $1 million in cash and prizes to a bunch of women who have their businesses and give back to the community. I love it. People are criticizing Drake, calling him a simp. I think it's great. High 96.9.

Big shout out to Tom Brady looking all buff in the south of France on a yacht. All these pictures are going viral of him with his ripped body. He's in more better shape now than he was when he was playing football. And he was with a mystery woman, and everyone's trying to figure out who this woman is and what she is to him. Listen, it's Tom Brady. He's having fun living his best life. Hi, 96.

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0: Yes, we are Boston's number one for throwbacks and today's best hip-hop. Thanks for listening.

Mercury is in retrograde because nothing is working lately. Although it's really not, because I actually looked it up. But like, seriously, is anyone else having issues with their phone, with their computer, like not being able to log in, getting blocked, like all kinds of error messages? Like, I swear, all week long, it's been what's happening. Hit me up on Instagram if you can. It's Melissa on the radio.

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1: Fellow Americans, it is with the utmost pride and sincerity that I present this recording as a living testament and recollection of history in the making during our generation.

0: This ain't a movie, dog.
1: Now, before I finish, let me just say, I did not come here to show out. Did not come here to impress you. Because to tell you the truth, when I leave here, I'm gone. And I don't care what you think about me. But just remember, when it hits the fan, brother, whether it's next year, 10 years, 20 years from now, you'll never be able to say that these brothers lied.

Usher, Chris Brown, Gillette Stadium, August 17th. We got your tickets. People are paying good money for these, but yeah, you're going to go for free. 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

Stephon Diggs has a new home. He's going to be playing for the Commanders this season. I was actually kind of rooting for him to come back to the Patriots, but we all knew that wasn't going to happen, right? He did really good for the team last year. He was a leader, and hey, I'm wishing him well as a Patriots fan, right? Not too well, especially when they're playing the Patriots. He doesn't have to play good that day. Hot 96.9.

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out to the Red Sox. They won again last night. This has been the most insane season. I mean, talk about from the bottom of the barrel to now one of the hottest teams in baseball. It's crazy. 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

It's Romero, yes. Of course, you've heard of me and you've heard of Melissa and Leroy. 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

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So this morning on the Get Up Group, we were talking about normalizing saying I love you to friends and family, which, you know, for some people it's awkward. I'm one of those people. So I called my mother live this morning to say I love you, and she said, you did? What the hell did that mean? 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
1: Look, if you had one shot, one opportunity to seize everything you ever wanted, one moment.

friends and family to the NASCAR Cup Series at New Hampshire Motor Speedway. I have tickets for you on the way. I've actually driven a race car, a NASCAR, up in New Hampshire. Yeah, I was so nervous. I didn't go over 45 miles an hour. Isn't that crazy? Your chance to win your way into the NASCAR Cup Series coming about 20 minutes from now, so keep it locked.

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